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0: I'm Leonie. 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
1: 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Tu e Capris.
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1: 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It's Khalid.
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1: Let's get the party started. See you at the bar, you was hardly talking. That's when I knew that your heart was scarring. Friends to lovers need a part to star in. Like, wait, babe, let me

0: 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I'm Kaigo.
1: Hey, what's up? It's Khalid.
2: To je Kapris.
3: Morje, plaža, kopalke.
4: Polesje!

0: 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Baby, don't worry.
1: Baby, are you down, down, down, down, down. To je kapris.
2: Sonce.
3: Lepo vreme, motori.
4: Poletje je zakon.
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1: 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It's Khalid.
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3: Morje, plaža, kopalke.
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